0: police guard in a Melbourne hospital being treated for burns allegedly incurred at the scene of a suspicious fire at a Korean barbecue restaurant. Victoria police say two males were seen breaking into the restaurant in Springvale in Melbourne's southeast just after midnight. Fire crews arrived to find smoke billowing from the window of the restaurant. The two males fled the scene in a car. Shortly later, a teenage boy was found with burns at a fast food restaurant about a 10-minute drive from the fire scene. A spate of fire bombings and arson attacks has swept Melbourne in the past week, including an incident in which six cars were set alight at separate locations in a single night. A man charged over alleged offensive behaviour at Sydney's Bondi Beach is in hospital under police guard. The 53-year-old man allegedly hung a flag and performed offensive hand gestures on Campbell Parade at Bondi Beach on Friday afternoon. It was the scene of last year's terrorist attack. The man was due to face court for a bail hearing yesterday. It's reported he was admitted to hospital under police guard and is scheduled to face court in mid-November. President Donald Trump has called on Ukraine to get a new president who will end the war with Russia. He accused Volodymyr Zelensky of choosing to prolong the conflict and of ignoring US demands to stop attacking Russian oil refineries. More details from the BBC's James Reid.
1: Donald Trump's outburst against Volodymyr Zelensky came after the Ukrainian leader criticised his decision to suspend sanctions on Russian diesel exports, calling it a weak move and a gift to Vladimir Putin. Once again, Mr. Trump blamed Ukraine rather than Russia for the continuing war. And he accused Mr. Zelensky of making problems for the world by attacking Russian oil refineries. The US president is trying to bring down diesel prices before next month's midterm elections, but he's reluctant to admit that his own war against Iran has been the main cause of the global shortage.
0: A British man has died after he was attacked by a tiger at Yorkshire Wildlife Park in the north of England. Police were called to the zoo after reports the man had entered the tiger's enclosure. They say there is no further risk to the public. Police in the Indian capital Delhi say more than 7,000 people have been detained during demonstrations against alleged misconduct by electoral authorities. These protesters were vocal about their concerns.
2: I mean, why do you have to detain people when they are protesting peacefully? We are just here to protest peacefully. We are protesting so that Ganesh Kumar must resign.
3: If we do not show up right now, literally something that is as foundational as India being a democracy is going to be challenged. I mean, like, there's no point of me going to vote if my vote does not count. I think I'm here to make my vote count.
0: To sport, and Australia is in a strong position heading into the third day of the first cricket test against South Africa in Durban. Matt Renshaw scored 190 and shared a 134-run partnership with Nathan Lyon as the Australians were bowled out for 390. The hosts are 1 for 27, 363 runs behind. And in the AFLW, the Gold Coast Suns have beaten Melbourne by 22 points. Geelong thrashed the Giants 96 points to 33. A 2-point win for St Kilda over Collingwood, and wins for the Adelaide Crows and for Port Adelaide.
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6: Yeah, there we go, 5 past 11 on 2CBD into my last hour on this Sunday program. John will be in at 12 o'clock to take you through to 4 once again this afternoon. So good to have John back on deck once again anyway. So look forward to that one. He'll be in at 12 o'clock. Right now, a big cheerio to Joan. Good to hear from you, Mary Girl. And sit back and enjoy these couple. I think we got them right today. Well, we'll try that again. It didn't want to go, but anyway, we'll do this.

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1: Yeah, there we go, about 11:15 on 2CBD, and Journey Me Go. Hope you enjoyed those couple of songs. Big Tom, Tears on a Bridal Bouquet, Australian Bushman, good old Slim, and the Buckskin Brothers, May You Never Be Alone, like me, like me.
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1: 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In my little room up here in Warwick, I suppose, if you like to throw that in, might as well. Bimbo.

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1: Yeah, there we go. 24 minutes past 11 on 2CBD and Big Tom, Farside Banks of Jordan, Peter Pratt's Polka with Brandon McPhee and Jim Reeves, good old Bimbo. Right now, we're going to have a bluebird on your window show.

There we go. Chet Atkins and Hank Snow with Silver Bell. Before that one, Brendan Quinn, Too Daddy, Dinky Diazzi, Good Old Slim, and the Bluebird on your windowsill, Wolf Carter. Right, that just about wraps it up for me on this Sunday morning program. It's 25 away from 12 o'clock. John will be in at 12 o'clock to take us through till 4 this afternoon. Stay tuned for that one. Good to have John back in deck again. So he's got a great program lined up once again this afternoon. All being well, I'll be back at 4 o'clock to do a bit of Sunday afternoon, Sunday night, or Don's Country, whatever you like to call it, something like that anyway. Any special songs, give me a buzz and hopefully I can dig them out, play them for you, send an email if you like. So that's the way it goes. Anyway, going to wrap it up with a couple of things here. We've got Caitlin with Ashes of Love, Heart of My Heart, Max Biograves. Few marches from Brendan McPhee, I think it is, and a couple of little twinnies on roller skates. D-twinnies is what they call them. So that'll nearly take it out. But if not, we'll see what we can do with Catlin once again. So until then, bye for now.

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1: Hello, I'm David Cameron. Servicemen and women and their families are marking 25 years since Australia joined military operations in Afghanistan. Commemorative services around the nation have honoured the 35,000 personnel deployed between 2001 and 2021. Speaking at the Australian War Memorial in Canberra this morning, Prime Minister Anthony Albanese thanked those who formed part of our national story.
2: It is now a quarter of a century since the beginning of Operation Slipper, the dawn of the Australian mission in Afghanistan. It was not yet directly our fight. Yet Australia did what is so resolutely in our nature. We went to support our friend and ally. We went because we saw what was at stake.
1: The Families of Veterans Guild says today is an opportunity to share experiences of serving in Afghanistan. Guild CEO Renee Wilson is the spouse of an ADF veteran who was severely wounded.
3: We don't talk enough about what happened in Afghanistan. We don't talk enough about the impacts and the impacts that people are living with today. This isn't a historical war. This is very much within that contemporary period.
1: And support for serving and former ADF personnel and their families is available at Open Arms on 1800 011 046. Victoria's opposition coalition has promised to establish 10 new technical colleges to address skill shortages in the state. Under the plan, vocational education and training for 5,000 secondary students would support trades, hospitality and healthcare. Meantime, Victorian Labor is promising regional communities would get a bigger slice of mining royalties if re-elected next month. The government says it would set up a funding pool generated from coal and gold mining, as well as critical rare earth minerals. Labor says the royalties would be invested in regional schools, hospitals and roads. The Saudi Civil Aviation Authority says at least 12 people have been killed in a suspected Houthi missile attack on the international airport in Riyadh. 300 others were wounded. The BBC's Jonathan Frewen reports.
4: Operations have been halted at the main international airport in the Saudi capital Riyadh, and a number of international airlines have cancelled flights to and from the city. A witness who said they had been in the domestic terminal told the French news agency that they had seen an airport gate hit, adding that everyone was running. Later on Saturday, a spokesman for the Saudi-led coalition fighting the Houthis in Yemen said there was a subsequent incident at Dammam's international airport. Following the attack on Riyadh, President Trump said he was assessing whether the US should join Saudi strikes against the Iran-backed Houthis. These latest attacks come during a marked escalation in fighting between Yemen's Saudi-backed government forces and the Houthis, who control most of the country's northwest.
1: A British man has died after he was attacked by a tiger at a Yorkshire wildlife park in the north of England. Police were called to the zoo after reports the man had entered the tiger's enclosure. They say there is no further risk to the public. In sport, South Melbourne has become the first non-A-League club to win Soccer's Australia Cup, defeating Melbourne Victory 4-3 on penalties in the final. And in English Premier League football, Brighton have defeated Sunderland 2-0, a 5-1 victory for Chelsea over Bournemouth. And Australia's Oscar Piastri starts at 7th on the grid for tonight's Singapore Formula One Grand Prix after crashing out on the final lap of the sprint race.
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5: Our temperature in Glen Innes is 23.2 degrees. There's no current weather warnings. Humidity is 52%. Dew points 12.8. Winds north-northwest at 17 kilometres. Wind gusts are 25. Pressure 1,022.6. Chance of rain 60%. Fire danger rating is moderate. UV index is very high. Next 12 hours in town, 3 p.m. mostly clear, 24. 6 p.m. mostly clear, 22. 9 p.m. clear, 15. And 3 a.m. clear at 11 degrees. Tomorrow in town, a late shower, 9 up to 26. Tuesday showers, 12 up to 21. 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I'd like to thank Don for a great program once again this morning, and Don will be back at 4 o'clock this afternoon. Take you through the early part of this 11th day of October, Bathurst Day. Petula Clark, Don't Give Up.

0: past 12 on 2CBD, Voice of the Highlands, Everjack Stacks of Whack with John, joined to Will BM, the day with Jerry and the Pacemakers, Don't Let the Sun Catch a Crying. Coming up on after these important announcements, I have Irma Thomas with Baby, Don't Look Down. That'll be coming up shortly.
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1: Joe South and the Believers. 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And the Emeralds. 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

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Happy Jack Snakes Away from John's on the 4 p.m. today with Elvis Presley, Little Sister. Save the date, Vegetable Creek Hospital Fate. 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Contact Alison on 0417 747 791. 0417 747 791. And the show and shine. It's on next Saturday. Gates open at 10 a.m. A parade, trucks, cars and bikes will start from 9 a.m. We'll drive through the main street on their way to the showground. Anyone participating in the parade, line up at the TAFE College from 8 a.m. And Blessing of the Saints, it's on Sunday the 18th at 10 a.m. A blessing of the pets, I mean. Community choir, morning tea. Everyone welcome. Bring your pets, both big and small. Further information, contact Reverend Michelle on 0417 067 992. 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

23 minutes to one on TGBD, Voice of the Highlands. Laura Cantrell there with 14th Street. Good afternoon to you, Lindsay. Got this one for you. Song written by, composed by Sir Anthony Hopkins. He started composing music back in his early 20s and he's just put out a CD recently, Life is a Dream. But this one's with Andre Roux and The Waltz Goes On.

Good afternoon to you, Stephen. This one's for you. Kate Bush, walk straight down the middle. Walk straight down the middle, yep.

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Sandy Kelly and Johnny Cash, Woodcarver.

house, I can carve you your man. But I can give you much more with these wood-carven hands. No, you won't be a bother if you want to stay.

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Happy Jacks takes away from John's round to 4 p.m. today. 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Good afternoon to you, Betty. John Laws with a song made famous by Harry Secombe, And Yet, And Yet.

the time of life that's slightly past the prime of life. 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
0: Current temperature in Glen Innes is 24.6 degrees, humidity 36%, dew points 8.5, winds west northwest at 20 kilometres, wind gusts are 29, pressure 1029.95, danger rating is moderate, UV index is very high. And tomorrow in town, a late shower 9 up to 26, Tuesday showers 12 up to 21, next 12 hours in town, 3 p.m. mostly clear 24, 6 p.m. mostly clear 22, 9 p.m. clear at 15, a midnight clear at 12 degrees. The river is wide at the forum.

Four and a half in the past one. The Forum, the River is Wide. 1966. Good afternoon to you, Shirley. BG, Spicks and Specs.

Born in the Isle of Man, the Bee Gees. Famous here in Australia and made it famous in America. Good afternoon to you. Now, you see, this one's for you, the Eagles, Desperado.

0: minutes past one. Lovely song, isn't it? Bobby Dole and the Norma Cup winning jockey had a lovely song, a lovely cover of that song. Good afternoon to you. Jenny coming up to you after those important announcements. Credence with Someday Never Comes. That'll be coming up shortly.
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21 minutes past one on 2 Mid East of the Islands. Classic Tom Jones there. What's New Pussycat? Before that, Kai Sakamoto with Sukiyaki from 1963. The Rural Women's Day. It's on 15th of October, Thursday, 10 till 2 at the Glenanna Showground. 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Further information. Good afternoon to you, Diane. Daniel O'Donnell, save the last dance for me.

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Tune in on the community radio. Thank you all for tuning in. Good afternoon to you, Michael. Hope you're doing well. This one's for you. Don't forget you can catch Michael Monday morning for breakfast and Monday afternoons here on 2CBD, and Michael puts on some great shows. Got this one for you today, Michael. Josh Turner with Backwards Boy.

0: broken dreams. And the nightlife ain't a good life, but it's my life.
1: Minutes to two, Willie Nelson there, The Nightlife, Arthur Blanche, Maybe I'll Cry Over You.

that I've had my last dance with you. On to the empty streets we go, and it might be my last chance with you. So I might as well get it over. On to the empty streets we go, and it might be my last chance with you. So I

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Nothing ventured, nothing gained.

16 and a half minutes to two on 2CBD Voice of the Highlands. Chad Hayward there, better known as Dudley from number 96 with You're a Lady. Johnny O'Keefe and Mark McLaren, Mockingbird.

11 minutes to 2. Big End Johnny O'Keefe there with I'm Counting on You. Next up, Joe Hashem. He was Don Finlinson in number 96 with New World in the Morning.

Cousin Jack in his yard cooking steaks on a grill that I'll never get back. The twins in front of the TV, Harry with his family. Sis on her date, Mom at the door, smiles as she surveys the sight. For the first time today, the kingdom is quiet.

to the Moya Sisters, 1974. Good morning, how are you? And before that, Bobby Russell with Saturday Morning Confusion. Now I've got, where is it here? Yesterday's Gone, Chad and Jeremy.

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1: Glen Innes is 25.3 degrees. There's no current weather warnings. Humidity is 40%, dew points 10.7. Winds west northwest at 22 kilometres. Wind gusts at 29. Pressure 1,021.25. Danger rating is moderate. UV index is very high. Next 12 hours are down. 3 p.m. mostly clear 24. 6 p.m. mostly clear 22. 9 p.m. mostly clear 15. And midnight mostly clear 12 degrees. And tomorrow in town, a late shower 9 up to 26 degrees. Georgie Fame and the Blue Flames, Rosetta.

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1: 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The Lies in Your Eyes, Sweet

16 minutes past two. Teresa Brewer, Mari's making eyes at me. Before that, the Guess Who with These Eyes. Good afternoon to you, Hack and Trace. Daddy Cool with Daddy Cool.

Say, has anybody seen My Sweet Gypsy Rose by Dawn? Good afternoon to you. Margaret, 65 Roses by the Wolverines.

past 2:01, TCBD, Voice of the Highlands, Heavy Tech, Stacks and Wax with John, joined at 4 p.m. today. Good afternoon to you, Jeff. This is Johnny Heap here with the Warden Tree.

old song. Good afternoon to you, Rod and Kay. Don Walker, Cold Chisel Fame, Catfish, Charleville.

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0: quarter to three. Johnny Paycheck, like me, you'll recover in time. 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

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You just heard Woody Guthrie there. So long, it's been good to know you on the dusty old dust. Good afternoon to you, Jan, Evelyn, Helen and all the Arthur Blanche fans out there. Arthur with Almost Any Time.

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2: Beautiful Australia.
0: Current temperature in Glen Innes is 25 degrees. No current weather warnings. Humidity 79%, dew points 10.1. Winds west nor-west at 22 kilometres. Wind gusts 32. Pressure is 1,020.5. Fire danger rating moderate. UV index is very high. Next 12 hours are down. 3 p.m. 6 p.m. clear 23. 9 p.m. clear 15. Midnight clear 12. And 3 a.m. clear at 11 degrees, there's no current weather warnings. And tomorrow in town, late shower 9 up to 26, and Tuesday showers 12 up to 21. Good afternoon to the residents of Glenwood, Roseneath, patients at the hospital, Emmaville MPS, and residents at Carinya Lodge. Couple now for you, Beautiful Australia by Frank Burke and Maggie by Cole Joey.
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Good afternoon to the staff of Glenwood Roseneath up at the hospital, Emmerville MPS, and here in Lodge, Russell Morris, Wings of an Eagle.

0: 3:11. Good afternoon to all the volunteers and carers out there. Coming up for you after these important announcements, Classic Masters Apprentices, because I love you. That'll be coming up shortly.
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1: Thanks, Orange, for John during the 4 p.m. today, and Don will be back at 4 o'clock to take you through the early part of this Sunday evening with Don's Country. Great Aussie country music coming up, so look forward to that. Good afternoon to our sponsors and their employees out there, and thank you for sponsoring the station. Mike McClellan, There Is a Place, New England Hills.

0: 20 and a half minutes past three on 2CBD Voice of the Highlands. Good afternoon to you, Brian and Sandra. Coming up here after these important announcements, the Royal Scots Dragoon Guards with Highland Cathedral. That'll be coming along shortly.
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Beautiful piece of music, that one. 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Conway Twitty, you've never been this far before.

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Good afternoon to you, Sandra. This one's for you. I got Josh Turner with Long Black Train.

25 minutes to 4, Bonnie Raitt and Was Not Was with Baby Mine. Little Village now, featuring Roy Cooter, John Hyatt, Jim Keltner and Nick Lowe with Fool Who Knows.

Rich the Fool. 2CBD, Voice of the Highlands, every day stacks awake from John to 4 p.m. that I'm Don. I'll be back at 4 o'clock. I'll take you through the early part of this Sunday evening with Don's Country. Some great Aussie country music coming up. Good afternoon to you, Georgina. This one's for you. Laurie Morgan and her husband, Keith Whiteley, Till the Tear Becomes a Rose.

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That's just about the show for the day, so thank you for listening and your phone call. Stay tuned to TCBD, Voice of the Highlands. Then I'll meet at 4 o'clock to take you through the early part of this Sunday evening. Take me out the day. Where is it? Silver Wham Bam Sang-a-Lang and Redbone, Come and Get Your Love. Have a good week, everyone.

0: This is Ken Chainsaw Lindsay. 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
1: Yeah, good afternoon, folks, and welcome to Don's Country this Sunday. And thanks to John for the last 4 hours of great music. Good to have you back on, son. Keep up the great work and keep well. Like I said, good to have you back there once again. Righto, next couple of hours, you're going to have to put up with me. Here we go.
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1: Yeah, there we go, 17 minutes past 4, 5, 17 past something like that, 4 o'clock. Yeah, yeah, that's got it. 17 past 4 on 2CBD. Al McCoy, Tassie is the star, Buddy Williams and the old Yellow Dogs love Peter Coad, Slim Dusty's back in town. Right, let's have a banana.

loop the loop and climb into the clouds. Then he would come diving down to thrill the gathered crowds. The people watching wondered how a man could do these things. But Harry wasn't fazed at all, 'cause Harry, he had wings.

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Things he did in battle soon earned other pilots awe. When he won an Air Force Cross for his exploits in the air, young Harry took it in his stride

0: G'day everyone, this is Quinton Dunn from The Beggars, and I reckon the best country music is on Don's Great Country Mix, right here on
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2: Yeah, there we go, 27 minutes past 4 on 2CBD. David Crozier there, and David Butler was our hero, or is our hero, and David Crozier on that. Phil Code, another time, you get old Slim, not Slim, Buddy Williams, with the big banana land, Johnny Cash.

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You've been so long away, we've been so far apart. The love that we share

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And we'll wake every morning, we'll love every day, and our joys will unfold

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1: Yeah, there we go. 20 minutes to 5 o'clock and nobody knows but me, Buddy Williams. Emma Moore with John Brummel, Johnny Cash, and he had the diplomat bringing Margaret home.
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2: Yeah, about 12 minutes to 5 o'clock. Johnny Greenwood and that's Brent's Australia Fair. That's a great job of it, better than some of the stuff they put on TV. The Blowfly Song and John Brummel, and also A Ticket to Leave, John Brummel, on that one. He's old John again, coming up to have another go, yeah.

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2: Yeah, yeah, there we go. It's around about 5 minutes away from 5 o'clock, and 2CBD coming here from 105.9 Glen Innes and 91.1 Deepwater. Righto, we just had the Magpies with John Brummel, back to the Rolling Plains, good old Gordon Parsons, and the Song of Melinda. And Johnny Brummel once again. Right now, it's my little 2-acre farm.

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1: Yeah, there we go. 6 minutes or so past 5 o'clock. We'll have a weather update in another 20 minutes or so. In the meantime, though, we just had Johnny Greenwood, the Gundawindi Grey. Buddy Williams heading for the Warwick Rodeo. Yeah, that kicks off tomorrow week, actually, here in Warwick. The big Warwick Rodeo runs for about a week. And Johnny Greenwood with his little 2-acre farm. What have we got now? Yeah, this one.

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2: Yeah, there you go. It's about 16 past 5 on 2CBD, and Gordon Parsons there with Jody. Pretty little sad one before that. It's as if he knows with Peter Pratt all about the horses they had to put down. Yeah, very sad. And McGindy's Rickety Raft with John Brummel. Right now, here's one with one of Vic's favourites down there, this one.

0: There we go, 26 minutes past 5 on 2CBD, and we'll on the bridge we'll Kenny out with John Brummel. Before that, Johnny Greenwood, the helping hand of Billy Maher. Well, there you go. And Sandy Kidd, good old Jeff Brown with that one. We'll have a little weather update now, and then push on for the rest of the session. Present time, Gananus sitting on 25 degrees, 34% humidity. Wind is north-northwest at 20 kilometres an hour. It's gusts up to 25 kilometres an hour. No rainfall to report. Pressure 1,019.7. For the Northern Tablelands tomorrow, when I find it, going to be 9 degrees minimum and up to a maximum of 26 degrees tomorrow. Going to be partly cloudy, slight chance of showers, and a chance of a thunderstorm in the afternoon and early evening. Winds will be west-northwest at 15 kilometres an hour, 15 to 25 kilometres an hour. 80% chance of a shower or two, 1 to 5 millimetres. Fire danger rating and UV index sitting on very high. So there we have our weather for tomorrow.
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0: Yeah, 29 minutes past 5, time to go and have a cup of tea, I think, and in the meantime, we'll whack a few songs in, and I'll be back.

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1: Yeah, there we go. A couple of songs there. Quite a few, actually, while I had a cup of tea. So we'll just give you a couple. Ribbonage with John Brummel. John Brummel, once again, Paddle Boat. And Buddy Williams and Alan Hawkins with that. And the one was Camel Wheel.
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1: Yeah, there goes about a minute past six on 2CBD, and that's time. Cheerio now to Joan down there. Hope you're keeping well, keeping fit, and nice warm day today. So here's a couple of your favourites.

0: You're on 2CBD, playing more music, more often, more variety.
1: Yeah, there you go, Joan Miguel. Hope you enjoyed those couple. Good old Slim, second one up today, is Australian Bushman, Daniel O'Donnell, and my favourite memory. Have a great week, and we'll catch up with you next time.
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1: Yeah, there we go. 1 minute past six. I think that's wrong. It's 8 minutes past six. I must be nearly my bedtime saying 1 minute past six. Yeah. Anyway, Sandra, big cheerio to you. Hope you're keeping well, and here we go.

Yeah, there you go. He jumped in there a bit quick, that fella. He shouldn't have been there. We're trying to find the one we're going to play. Here it is. It'll do anyway. Oh, no, this was the one here we're after. Yeah, right. Here we go.

0: Hi, this is Karen from Tara. Don't touch that dial. 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
1: Yeah, there you go, Sandra. I hope you enjoyed those couple. There, the man from Ironbark, Wallace and Matilda, and your old favourite there, Paul McLeod, of course, and the Halo of Gold. Have a great week. We'll catch up with you again next time. Righto, we're up to, about 16, 17 minutes past 6 o'clock. Paul should be in tonight, I think. I hope in here the last couple of weeks. But anyway, see what happens when 7 o'clock comes. In the meantime, keep the music going.

0: Howdy, folks. This is Donnie Richmond from Tennessee in the USA, and you're listening to the best in country music with Don Marr.
1: Yeah, there we go. 27 minutes. Oh, well, yeah, it is. It's 25 minutes. 25 minutes to 7 o'clock on Tuesday. But anyway, that just about wraps it up for me for this Sunday. We just had Buddy Weston, North Queensland Lion, Wild Isle Steer with Peter Pratt, The Ringer and the Princess, Ken Lindsay, Nature's Door, Buddy Weston again, and Drifting Down the Darling with John Brimmel. So that just about takes it out for me on this Sunday. Hope you enjoyed the program as much as I enjoyed presenting it to you. All being well, I'll be back on Friday to do whatever I do Friday. So you want to give me a buzz or give me a get it, or you want me to find a song or play it for you, let me know and I'll see what I can do if I can get it together. Righto. Right now, we're going to wrap it up with a little bit of stuff here. We've got Fishing by the Riverside, No Fix the Boat, Laura Downing, The Camp Drafter, Rocking Over with Laura, and another one with Muster on the Great Divide with Graham Roger. A couple of Graham Rogers there to take it out. I'm just about run out of music on me program, so I had to chuck a couple of quick ones in from Graham Roger to get me through to the end of the day. So that's about it. So until we meet again, keep yourself fit, look after your neighbours, look after your pets, look after your family. Most of all, look after yourself. And we'll get back together again next time, whenever that might be. So until then, bye for now.

rays of sunlight had touched the farther hill. I dampened down the fire and we rode away from the camp. Had to find that herd, had to track those scrubbers down.

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Hello and welcome to another Jazz Hour. I'm Barry O'Sullivan with a program produced in the studios of 2MBS Fine Music Sydney and coming to you across Australia via the Community Radio Network. The trumpet is one of the primary melodic and solo instruments in jazz music. Since the birth of the genre in New Orleans, it's acted as a driving force and stylistic anchor for ensembles of all sizes. Todd Hardy is an acclaimed Australian jazz trumpeter and bandleader with over three decades of experience on the vibrant Australian jazz scene. Known for his warm, lyrical and melodic style, his playing is heavily inspired by the trumpet legends Louis Armstrong, Chet Baker and Lee Morgan. He's just launched his new album, Something Old, Something New. And to tell us about the music on that album and to hear some of his musical journey so far, Todd joins me as my special studio guest on this edition of Jazz Hour. But firstly, let's hear Todd Hardy on the trumpet with his band playing an original composition of his, Gettin' Loose.

0: great band. Fabulous music from Something Old and Something New. That was Getting Loose with Todd Hardy on the trumpet, Steve Bryan on the guitar, Dan Barnett there on the trombone, and Brad Child on the sax. Welcome to a Jazz Hour.
1: Welcome. Yeah, no, thank you. So good to be here.
0: What a band you had together on your album that you just launched, Something Old, Something New. Tell me about your journey in jazz. When did you start playing the trumpet?
1: Look, way back. I grew up in the lovely town of Port Macquarie, and back in the day it was pretty cool to be in the school band. And my brother ahead of me, a few years older than me, he'd already been in the school band with a trumpet, and I annoyed my parents long enough. I think it was because you got out of school and you got to go on music camp and I saw it as a pretty nice sort of social type thing. And then during that, being in the school band, and then there was a school jazz band, and then I had a great mentor and teacher, a gentleman called Gordon Arthur, who was a trumpet player who'd retired to Port Macquarie, but and he was very much in the tradition of jazz, and threw me a bunch of cassettes and records and things like that, and then it all started from there, really.
0: Yeah, but why the trumpet?
1: Well, look, it was one of those things. I'd love to say that I was like many of my colleagues and friends who sort of play the trumpet and work so hard. But it was just my brother had done it before me. I wanted to be in the school band, and then for whatever reason, for me, it's always been, I mean, don't take it the wrong way, but it's always felt very comfortable and relatively easy. I mean, it's not an easy instrument, but generally speaking, it's always just sort of felt pretty comfy. So it's not something that I've had to overly work at, and I've always just enjoyed doing it.
0: It's good being the leader, though, isn't it? Standing out the front.
1: Well, and I think that's when I was first. I mean, like, I'd been in the school orchestra and bands and things like that, and you're playing the second or third cornet part or whatever it is. But then when I was introduced to jazz, and it was particularly New Orleans jazz at the time, and the music of Louis Armstrong, and then you hear that was when the trumpet was that real sort of solo lead voice, I guess, in so many of those ensembles, that really appealed to me.
0: Yeah, Louis Armstrong, of course, made a fabulous career out of playing the trumpet, and a recording career to be equal by none.
1: Mm, absolutely,
0: the trumpet. So when did the penny drop that you could actually perhaps make a dime out of playing music?
1: Oh, look, it was just actually, you know what, it was, there was one little turning point when there was a lady called, who's still in Port Macquarie and still conducting orchestras. Her name's Patricia Johnson, and she conducted the school band at the end of year six. It was a special music award, and I'd received this award. And then I remember her telling my parents something along the lines of, or when I was there, oh, well, if nothing else fails, or if everything else fails, like, you'd always have a career in music. And at this point, I mean, I was only sort of 12 or something at the time, I didn't even realise that music was a possible career path, nor was I thinking of any career paths, to be honest. And then I think that always sort of stuck with me, thinking, oh, really? People do this. And then the more that I investigated, and the more that I went out to hear music, and then visited Sydney and heard some great musicians.
0: So who did you listen to that inspired you on the trumpet?
1: Look, in those early days, I know we've got some music queued up to play today, but I know one of my first visits to, you may know the Sydney piano player Peter Locke, who plays a lot with people like Andrew Dickerson and Dan Barnett.
0: He's from Port Macquarie, aren't he?
1: Exactly right, yeah. So when I was in year 10 at school, you had to do work experience. So I did, and it was fantastic, because the first week I did it, Duntroon and the Army Band, and I take my hat off to, and there's some wonderful musicians who have come through that band, but for me that didn't really tick any boxes for me. It was lovely and I enjoyed it, but it wasn't really for me. But then the second week of work experience, when that was a thing back then, my local music teacher put me in touch with Peter Locke and said, look, there's this piano player, he's from Port Macquarie, he's down in Sydney, go and see Peter and he'll, you know. So, and there was nothing lined up. We stayed with my grandma, you know, here in Sydney, and we sort of waited by the phone and called Peter, and he sort of said, great, so here's what we're going to do this week. And it was seeing 10-part invention on Wednesday night. It was there was another at the another that was at the Musicians Club. Then it was on the same night seeing Al Davey play. Then on the Friday night, and this is what really hit me, then the Friday night, and this is a list, like Peter just sort of said, well, we'll go off to all these things, and, you know. And then Friday night was Tom Baker's Chicago 7 at the Strawberry Hills, And then on the Saturday afternoon, it was Bob Bernard at the Orient Hotel. And being a 16-year-old, I just lobbed up to the Strawberry Hills and heard a bit of their music. And Don Heap, who was on bass, actually, I walked up to him and said, any chance I could just sit in and play a few tunes? I know, you know, the Royal Garden Blues and That's a Plenty and a few. And Don, who I later got to hang out with quite a bit and play with quite a bit at the Unity Hall and places like that, he said, no, I don't think that, but, you know. No, he was quite a gruff quite a great musician, but quite a gruff man. So he sort of said, no, I don't think, you know. And then I thought, actually, I might ask Tom. It's Tom Baker's band. And he said, oh, great. Yeah, well, you play a couple of songs at the start of the next. Here I was, a 16-year-old. He's going, and here's Paul Furness in the band and some players that I got to play with afterwards. Yeah, but he said, yeah, great. You do a couple of tunes to start the next set, then I'll come and join you.
0: How did you feel?
1: Well, I think when you're that young and you're that sort of cocky and that, I mean, like, lots of bravado. So, yeah. I mean, I don't know that I'd do it now, but but yeah, so I just thought it was the best thing ever. And here was this pub just full of people just loving this music that I'd sort of grown up sort of playing. And the same thing when I saw Bob Bernard the very following day, had a chat with Bob, and then Chris Tapperell was on piano, but I sort of spoke to them and sort of said, oh, you know, and Bob said exactly the same thing. Great, you play a tune, then I'll come and join you. So I think that was really a point where, and also then, you know, catching up with Peter Locke that week and talking about what the journey was like from Port Macquarie to jazz luminary in Sydney. So, that was a pretty big turning point.
0: What an initiation, being dropped in at the deep end like that.
1: Yeah, loved it.
0: Great. And, of course, then you learn about a place called the Conservatorium of Music where you could actually learn how to become a musician. Is that what happened?
1: Absolutely, yeah. So once I finished school, I couldn't wait to get down to Sydney and did my auditions and got the call that I could study there. So, which was fantastic. So that was just live, you know, that was just eat, sleep, everything.
0: Everything music.
1: Yeah, jazz and music, which was fantastic.
0: Let's play some music, and your first music choice is from a legend of the trumpet, an Australian legend, James Morrison. You've seen him perform many times, no doubt, and has he been inspirational to you?
1: Yeah, absolutely, and as a young musician growing up in Australia, I mean, really having an international sort of jazz legend, really. I mean, in and around and going to gigs and seeing, you know what I mean, like, yeah, seeing him play has always been inspiring. So
0: James has had a phenomenal career, and this track from an album called Snappy Doo, not a familiar track to me, a Brush with Bonge. I don't know this album at all, but you do, and tell me about the lineup on it.
1: Well, look, this is one of these. This is back in the days. I mean, I think it was early 90s this was released.
0: Yeah, and 1990, in fact.
1: Well, there we go. And I think it was when I got my first CD player, and it was one of the first CDs. And, you know, and you would just play those records or those CDs to death and know every tune so well. So, and this is a collaboration that, I mean, he's got Herb Ellis on guitar. He's got Jeff Hamilton. Now, Ray Brown. Yes, yeah, so right. Like an amazing, amazing band, and an amazing album, and this is actually James on the flugelhorn. So a lot of people obviously like love his virtuosic trumpet playing, and as we all do, but his tone and his melodic sort of playing on this track is particularly nice.

0: Crush with Bunge from the album Snappy Doo by James Morrison, with the drums of Jeff Hamilton, Ray Brown on the bass, and, well, do we hear any guitar on that? Not sure. Maybe Herb Ellis is on the album, and the album kind of like shows Morrison at his most exuberant, bright, big band influenced jazz best, doesn't it?
1: Yeah.
0: That track doesn't necessarily show it, but the album is quite a stellar album.
1: Yeah, absolutely, yeah. Some great playing.
0: But he leans towards swing and classic jazz showmanship just like your dear self, doesn't he?
1: Yeah, look, he's got some skills that I don't think anyone else on the planet has, but yeah, but he definitely does. Yeah, so much of his stuff is sort of swinging and rooted in the in the sort of
0: But you're attracted to the big band kind of stand, aren't you?
1: Yeah, no, absolutely, yeah.
0: What is the attraction of playing with a larger ensemble like
1: you? Well, for starters, you get to hang out with your buddies who are trumpet players, because you never get to hang out with your mates who are trumpet players. And
0: usually only one, isn't there?
1: Yeah, that's exactly right. So, but there's particularly with the right arrangements and the right it's finding that right combination of players, and then often particularly with the busy Sydney scene, you'll be subbing players in and out, but then by having some slightly different personnel, all of a sudden some of the same arrangements you played many times can just have this sort of freshness with just slightly different players and their approach to different tunes. So it's a really that combination. I mean, I run a big band. We play regularly, and it's a 13-piece band. We've had a regular little gig in Manly. Yeah, but that, I mean, like it's just the combination of all the parts, I guess, of all those players. So then you get to first of all, you get the opportunity to call up a lot of your mates and get them together. And
0: where does that happen in Manly?
1: There's a place called Felon's Barrel Room, which is at the it's on the wharf. So So it's
0: how often do you do that?
1: We have been doing it once a month. There's a couple in the pipeline for later in the year.
0: Mm.
1: We have been doing that once a month on a Sunday.
0: That's a good day for it.
1: So the Sunday afternoon thing, and it's great.
0: Now, your new album, Something Old and Something New, you did all the arrangements for that, didn't you?
1: I did some of the arrangements of this, actually. I'm very, very fortunate.
0: What about this next track, Sneaky?
1: Sneaky, yeah, this is a tune written by me and arranged by me, yes.
0: Mm. Now, tell us about that. I thought it sounded a little bit like Neil Hefti when I heard it.
1: Oh, yeah. There's a little bit of that. Well, look, it was one of those things where...
0: Not that I'm saying you imitated him.
1: No. But so often we sort of fall back, and I love to fall back on the great standards. But then when you're recording something, you do want to add something of yourself in there.
0: Mm.
1: So it was actually only in the last couple of nights before we were going to record that I sort of finally got around to sitting on the couch with a manuscript pad and writing out some parts, thinking, gee, actually we should throw in a couple of originals in here as well. And this is, as much as I'd love to, Neil Hefti's work is great, and as much as I'd love to mention that it was, I was somehow inspired there, it was me sitting on the couch late at night thinking, got a recording in a couple of days, I better jot a couple of things out.

0: Hardy on the trumpet and Dan Barnett on the trombone and Brad Child on the saxophone from Todd's album Something Old and Something New. And getting an album together is a challenge to anyone, Todd, but you overcame the challenge. Tell us a little bit about the story of the album and how it came about.
1: Herding cats is one phrase that we've all heard. And I think getting a group of your favourite musicians together in one room at the same time is always going to be difficult with everyone's schedules and lives and everything like that. And I was very fortunate just over a year ago, just pretty much this time last year, when on the sidelines of the Manly Jazz Festival, there happened to be a day free. We'd pretty much all of the musicians on this album, with the exception of my good friend Will Sargeson, who's a piano player from Brisbane, all of the musicians happened to be here on the Thursday night doing it was actually
0: a charity event
1: for Lifeline, which is now a tradition at Manly Jazz Festival that happens each year. But so that was the Thursday night. But then the festival didn't start until the Saturday, mm-hmm. and then I got to thinking, well, hold on, all these great musos are in town. Mm. And then when I did a quick call around, no one had any particular plans for the Friday. So then there was the backward mapping of working out, well, what studio could we book and could we do this? And I had some arrangements that I'd written out, and I had some other things that were on the boil. So there's a great studio in Camperdown, Church Street Studios, that have recorded, and it's also a live venue there for jazz. So I was able to book that, but we couldn't really start recording till 6 p.m. there. And I knew that we wouldn't get a whole album's worth of things recorded overnight. So then there's another friend of mine, Paul Beard, who has a small studio, Aviator Studios in Glebe. So myself, Nikki on double bass, Will on piano, and Steve Bryan actually flew in that day. The first tune doesn't have a guitar on it because Steve wasn't there actually. So if you listen to Our Love Is Here to Stay on this album, there's no guitar on that. But yeah, so we did some small group things during the day, from about midday till 5, then we packed up and then moved studios over to Church Street, and that's when we were joined by the horns, Brad Child and Dan Barnett, and then and also Nick Sasir joined us then on drums, and that's when the larger group, the sort of 7-piece arrangements, were recorded that evening. So it was all done in one day across a couple of studios.
0: I think that's a lesson in project music management that our young listeners should take note of. This is how you get an album that wasn't going to be an album but becomes an album. Well done, you. Now let's move on to your next music choice. It's from someone that's not that familiar to our listeners. Leroy Jones, I would think, is not a name that kind of like spurts off the list when you speak about the trumpet playing, but you're quite familiar with him.
1: Leroy's a wonderful player, born and bred in New Orleans, plays with the Preservation Hall Band.
0: Yeah, kind of keeper of the flame.
1: Absolutely, and probably most well-known internationally for his work as a soloist in the Harry Connick Band.
0: That's right.
1: Really, when Harry was touring with the whole massive big band and they were working sort of flat out. Mm. So there's some wonderful solos on some of the Harry Connick things, but then also his own albums. Mm. So about 20 years ago I was fortunate to go to the Ascona Jazz Festival in Switzerland. I was over there and Leroy was playing, and it's a great thing about Ascona Jazz Festival is it's a New Orleans festival in Switzerland, mm-hmm. on this beautiful lake. They fly in a whole bunch of musicians from New Orleans, from New York, from Europe, and all over the place. But it's this beautiful little town where you can't really escape. Everyone just sort of stays there for the duration of the festival. So I was doing a little late night gig with a piano player, David Paquette, and we were doing some things there. But then I heard Leroy play, and then the gig where I was playing, it was actually the jam session as well. So everyone, all the musicians who'd been playing during the day on whatever stages, would all converge at the jam session. And so not only did I get to hear more of Leroy play there, but then it was hanging out, and even during the day when you're wandering around, you know, you'd have lunch with him or other musicians, because there was just this beautiful small town where a whole lot of musicians converge and make music and also just enjoy themselves.
0: And a New Orleans inspired festival, is it?
1: Yeah, absolutely, yes.
0: Oh, well, he's from the New Orleans Jazz Hall of Fame.
1: That's right, exactly right.
0: So let's have a listen to Leroy Jones.

0: You're listening to a Jazz Hour coming to Across Australia from the studios of 2MBS Fine Music Sydney. I'm Barry O'Sullivan. And we're back in the studio, and my studio guest is another trumpet player, Todd Hardy. Live music is the best, isn't it? You've just come from the Manly Jazz Festival where there was tons of live music.
1: And particularly with some wonderful weather, that always helps down at Manly. Yeah, but it was a weekend full of music.
0: Yeah, and do you think live music is resurging, or is it going backwards?
1: I think I've been out recently. There's some wonderful new venues in Sydney as well. Curtains in the city there, and Barron's is a new venue that I haven't been to. I'm hoping to get to this week. But there's a couple of new venues that seem to have sort of regular live music, and I think that the regular thing is really important as well. So people just know that on that whatever night it is, if it's a Thursday or Friday, whatever it is, they can wander in there and always hear some music. So yeah, I think there's resurgence. I don't know whether that's the correct word, but I don't think it's going backwards. I think there's always a love of good music. So, I don't think it's going anywhere just now.
0: Certainly not going down.
1: No.
0: Speaking of going up, let's hear another track from your album. This is a very popular song. I'll let you introduce it.
1: Here it is, Bamir Bistashen.
0: Why did you choose this one?
1: Oh, look, actually, it is inspired from the last player that you actually just heard, Leroy Jones. I've heard him sort of play it, and I've heard a lot
0: of new
1: musicians.
0: He's got it on his album, has he? We won't mention that.
1: But
0: a lot of people have got it on their album.
1: Well, they do, yeah. So it's a bit of a classic that keeps coming back. So, and it's one that I always, and particularly with this band that I always love to play. So it's, it's a great up vibe.
0: What's so special about this track that plays it?
1: I wish I knew. I wish I knew. This is our take on it.
2: One, two,

0: There it was. The fabulous Jewish classic on from Todd Hardy's album, Something Old and Something New. Now, when we spoke before, you mentioned that jazz festival in Switzerland. Tom Baker, the Australian, well, American-Australian jazz...
1: We'll take him. We'll take him as Australian.
0: Yeah, well, he came out here in about 1971 or something, so he's pretty Aussie. But unfortunately died at the early age of 49.
1: Mm.
0: He was one of the regulars at that festival, wasn't he?
1: That's correct, yeah. Yeah. It's really interesting when you...
0: And was he one that you saw perform live as a youngster?
1: I did see him, yeah, at the Strawberry Hills many times, and then later on then also some. I was fortunate to collaborate with him and get to play together in an ensemble at George Washing Machine right around the Olympics time, right around that 2000. George put the big spin together, and so I had the opportunity to play with Tom in that group. We were talking earlier about growing up, one of the tracks that you've got lined up here, this was actually on a cassette tape from my local record store way back in the day.
0: Yes.
1: And but just like I mentioned about the CDs there earlier, it's just one of those things where you just played it to death, where you'd sort of just, you know, you'd have your little Walkman or yeah, your little sort of stereo at home. So I know this album on the good old Aussie label Ruart, which I don't know if you remember Ruart Jazz, but they had some Monica and the Mooches were on that album, that label, and there was a few different. Anyhow,
0: Tom Baker's Swing Street Orchestra.
1: That's it.

0: There it was, Tom Baker on the trumpet, with a little muted trumpet, I think. Tony Baldwin on the piano, Ian Date on the guitar, Paul Williams on the clarinet and tenor, Don Heap on the bass. You mentioned him before,
1: yeah.
0: Don Heap. Yeah, there he was on the bass. Lynn Wallace on the drums. From the album, Tom Baker, Swing Street Orchestra. Wow, recorded in 1990.
1: There we go.
0: Now, your album was recorded in 2026. Where can people buy a copy of that?
1: Well, look, the best idea is if you jump onto Bandcamp, which a lot of people know as a streaming service and also a purchasing of album service. But, so Bandcamp or otherwise, my website also sort of just sends you to Bandcamp, and that's just toddhardy.com.au.
0: Thank you so much for being my guest, and thank you for a beautiful album, which we've had the pleasure of playing. We're going to go out with the title track, something new. Where did the inspiration for this come from?
1: Well, it's just that time of life. We all, you know, like we play the old tunes. We write some new tunes. This is another one written on the couch, and
0: the title speaks for itself.
1: Absolutely. Thanks again, Barry.
0: You've been listening to A Jazz Hour, a program produced in the studios of 2MBS Fine Music Sydney and coming to you across Australia via the Community Radio Network. My studio guest has been the trumpeter, Todd Hardy. And until next time, I'll be seeing you. Take care.

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that's Aussie as. Yachts on Boxing Day, and that big smile on Luna Park's face.

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Station sponsor.

devil went down to Georgia. He was looking for a soul to steal. 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When he came across this young man sawing on a fiddle and playing it hot, and the devil jumped up on a hickory stump and said, "Boy, let me tell you what. 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
1: Good morning, I'm Laura Devoy. Stronger laws governing the use of social media are set to pass federal parliament. The Digital Duty of Care Bill would allow Australians to opt out of social media algorithms and imposes an obligation on online services to ensure children are not exposed to harmful content. Labor has dropped a clause which would have granted ministerial power to ban certain content. Meantime, Labor is back ahead of One Nation, according to the latest news poll conducted for the Australian newspaper. The poll had Labor at 29% of the primary vote, One Nation at 28% and the Coalition 20. Anthony Albanese remains the preferred Prime Minister over Angus Taylor. Several countries have warned of a dangerous escalation after two Houthi attacks on the main airport in the capital of Saudi Arabia. At least 12 people were killed and hundreds injured in the strike on Saturday, the BBC's John Donison reports.
2: It's another dangerous moment in a region that is already fraught with tension and conflict. So we've seen those pictures from the airport, clearly a lot of damage inside the terminal, large plumes of smoke rising above the building, and reports that the hospitals in the capital have been overwhelmed just by the sheer number of people injured, more than 300. Now, the conflict in Yemen has been going on for more than a decade, but in recent weeks, the Houthis have stepped up their attacks directly on Saudi Arabian soil.
1: Australia's missing line of defence will be brought into focus by the President of the Returned and Services League. Peter Tinley will address the National Press Club today, where he'll call for someone to be empowered to ensure the nation is ready to deal with serious disruption. He'll say if Australia is disrupted in a way that reaches communications, the financial system and public confidence at the same time, there is no single person in the Commonwealth whose job it is to make sure the country is ready. Canberrans are donning gardening gear to mark the end of the Floriade Festival. Scarlett Coppola has more.
3: The Great Big Bulb Dig is being held today, a finale of the festival in the nation's capital. It provides an opportunity for locals and visitors to dig up and collect bulbs and annuals from the display beds at Commonwealth Park so they can be replanted and enjoyed beyond this year's edition of Floriade. Participants will need to purchase bulb bags with all proceeds supporting YWCA Canberra Y Homes Housing, which helps survivors of domestic violence and or homelessness. Organisers say today's event is a community-driven tradition and is a memorable way to officially farewell another season of spectacular blooms.
1: Turning to sport, in supercars, Brody Kostecki and Todd Hazelwood have won the Bathurst 1000. The race was largely drama-free until Chas Mostert crashed with five laps to go, forcing the first safety car. Anton De Pasquale entered the final lap in the lead but ran out of fuel. Kostecki passed him to take the win, with Will Brown and Scott Pye second and Zach Bates and Aaron Seaton third. Kostecki reflected on the event after the race.
4: You know, when we rolled out Thursday, we weren't really that strong in the first session, but we worked on it across the whole weekend. And after Toddy did his first co-driver session, I jumped back in. I said to Tom, I said, wow, this is one of the best race cars I've ever had around here. So, he did a fantastic job. The whole team executed. Unfortunately, we had a slow brake change, but, Tom kept me focused.
1: And in cricket, Australia was none for 33 at stumps on day three of the first test against South Africa. The home side was dismissed for 284. Australia leads by 139 runs.
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1: Whoa, Alvin. 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
1: Good morning, I'm Laura Devoy. Stronger laws governing the use of social media are set to pass federal parliament. The Digital Duty of Care Bill would allow Australians to opt out of social media algorithms and imposes an obligation on online services to ensure children are not exposed to harmful content. Labor has dropped a clause which would have granted ministerial power to ban certain content. Meantime, Labor is back ahead of One Nation, according to the latest news poll conducted for the Australian newspaper. The poll had Labor at 29% of the primary vote, One Nation at 28% and the Coalition 20. Anthony Albanese remains the preferred Prime Minister over Angus Taylor. Several countries have warned of a dangerous escalation after two Houthi attacks on the main airport in the capital of Saudi Arabia. At least 12 people were killed and hundreds injured in the strike on Saturday, the BBC's John Donison reports.
2: It's another dangerous moment in a region that is already fraught with tension and conflict. So we've seen those pictures from the airport, clearly a lot of damage inside the terminal, large plumes of smoke rising above the building, and reports that the hospitals in the capital have been overwhelmed just by the sheer number of people injured, more than 300. Now, the conflict in Yemen has been going on for more than a decade, but in recent weeks, the Houthis have stepped up their attacks directly on Saudi Arabian soil.
1: Australia's missing line of defence will be brought into focus by the President of the Returned and Services League. Peter Tinley will address the National Press Club today, where he'll call for someone to be empowered to ensure the nation is ready to deal with serious disruption. He'll say if Australia is disrupted in a way that reaches communications, the financial system and public confidence at the same time, there is no single person in the Commonwealth whose job it is to make sure the country is ready. Canberrans are donning gardening gear to mark the end of the Floriade Festival. Scarlett Coppola has more.
3: The Great Big Bulb Dig is being held today, a finale of the festival in the nation's capital. It provides an opportunity for locals and visitors to dig up and collect bulbs and annuals from the display beds at Commonwealth Park so they can be replanted and enjoyed beyond this year's edition of Floriade. Participants will need to purchase bulb bags, with all proceeds supporting YWCA Canberra Y Homes Housing, which helps survivors of domestic violence and or homelessness. Organisers say today's event is a community-driven tradition and is a memorable way to officially farewell another season of spectacular blooms.
1: Turning to sport, in supercars, Brody Kostecki and Todd Hazelwood have won the Bathurst 1000. The race was largely drama-free until Chas Mostert crashed with five laps to go, forcing the first safety car. Anton De Pasquale entered the final lap in the lead but ran out of fuel. Kostecki passed him to take the win, with Will Brown and Scott Pye second and Zach Bates and Aaron Seaton third. Kostecki reflected on the event after the race.
4: You know, when we rolled out Thursday, we weren't really that strong in the first session, but we worked on it across the whole weekend. And after Toddy did his first co-driver session, I jumped back in. I said to Tom, I said, wow, this is one of the best race cars I've ever had around here. So, yeah, he did a fantastic job. The whole team executed. Unfortunately, we had a slow brake change, but, yeah, Tom kept me focused.
1: And in cricket, Australia was none for 33 at stumps on day three of the first test against South Africa. The home side was dismissed for 284. Australia leads by 139 runs.
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0: 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That looks unreal.
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0: Houston.
1: And yes, there we go. Going to Houston a little bit early today. Why not? Yes, I love that song, don't we? Certainly do. Dean Martin, there we go. And Houston, of course. All right, as we scoot up towards 7 o'clock, a little bit of George Strait for us right now. Honk if you honky tonk. Well, honk if you do.

0: Yes, there we go, George Strait. And honk if you honky tonk. I reckon it's a good idea if you honk. Yes. Oh, we got to be careful, though. You don't want to scare all of the locals. No, we don't. All right, as we scoot towards 7 o'clock on your Monday morning breakfast program, Michael in the chair here with you, of course, on Radio 2CBD, the voice of the Highlands, 105.9 here in Glass, 91.1 up there in deep water. And we'll go with Adam Brand and I Did What? And I'll catch you all after the news and we'll have a weather update. Talk to you soon.
1: I woke up this morning

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1: Good morning, I'm Laura Devoy. An international airport in Saudi Arabia has been hit by a second strike in as many days. The Saudi military says a projectile hit the King Khalid International Airport in Riyadh on Sunday. There are reports of injuries. On Saturday, at least 12 people were killed and more than 300 injured. In a post on social media overnight, the Houthis warned people against using Saudi airports and airspace, saying they were vulnerable to an attack. The airport remains closed and schools in Riyadh will be online for this week. South Australians will have the opportunity to learn more about the current bird flu preparedness measures. A forum is being held in Adelaide today. Experts will address the animal, human and environmental health considerations. There's been more than 300 confirmed H5 bird flu events in the state. Dr. Francis Walters is the Acting Chief Veterinary Officer for the Department of Primary Industries and Regions SA. She told National Radio News many South Australians are concerned about the outbreak.
2: This can have a real impact on people's mental health as well, and really that they need to know what resources are available there and support available to them.
1: The Greens are calling on the federal government to prevent the execution of a prisoner in the US from being live-streamed in Australia. Late last week, the US Defence Secretary Pete Hegseth confirmed the execution of Nidal Malik Hassan would be live-streamed. He was sentenced to death over a shooting at a military base in 2009, which killed 13 people. The Greens communications spokeswoman Sarah Hanson-Young says she's written to the Communications Minister and the E-Safety Commissioner, urging them to take whatever action is necessary to ensure the execution is not broadcast or accessible in Australia. Almost 140 people have died after a boat carrying migrants from Djibouti to Yemen sunk. The International Organization for Migration says more than 80 people are missing and rescue operations are continuing. Here's the BBC's Richard Kagoe.
3: In terms of the incident, we knew from what we've heard from some of the survivors, they say that the boat was overcrowded. In fact, they said just the moment as they were boarding, it started sinking. So they could tell actually there was a problem with the vessel itself. So far, we know that 84 people are missing and the search and rescue operation is being coordinated by the Egyptian authorities. And 82 have been rescued. They're all from Ethiopia. And they're saying that there's a likelihood that the toll could increase.
1: A total fire ban has been declared in the Greater Sydney and Greater Hunter regions of New South Wales. Sydney is forecast to reach 35 degrees today. The fire danger rating is extreme. There's a high rating for the Greater Hunter, Northern Slopes, Northwestern, Upper Central West Plains, Central Ranges, Illawarra Shoalhaven and Monaro Alpine regions. Turning to sport in cricket, a dominant display by Australia's women's team to defeat Bangladesh by 9 wickets in their second one-day international. Bangladesh batted first and scored 220. Sabana Mostery top scored with 118. Australian opener Georgia Vole responded with an unbeaten 131 off 97 deliveries, while Phoebe Litchfield scored 70 off 51. The third match will be played on Wednesday. And in Formula One, Max Verstappen has won the Singapore Grand Prix ahead of Charles Leclerc and Kimi Antonelli. Australian Oscar Piastri finished fifth.
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5: And good morning, everybody, and welcome back to the program. It is 5 minutes past seven, your Monday morning mixed breakfast program. Michael sitting in the chair here with you, hoping your day is off to a good start. If you're just stretching and yawning, good morning. Welcome aboard. Currently outside, the weatherman tells me it's 9.2 degrees, feels like 7.5, and just outside our studios here in Church Street in Glenis, thanks to the Menshed weather station, sitting on a nice 10 degrees. And humidity sitting at 98%, dew point at 8.9, and I've lost my mousey. There he is. Found him. Got him by the tail. Yep, we certainly did. A little mousey runs away on me. A bit like Jack the dog. Yeah, we let him off a little bit later, don't we? But as I say, humidity 98%, dew point at 8.9. Wind is east southeasterly, 7 kilometres an hour, gusting up to about 11 kilometres an hour. It was very still when I was making my commute in this morning, so it should be a nice, pleasant day. Up to 26 is our expected top there today. Northern Tablelands for your Monday, of course, will be partly cloudy. Medium chance of showers in the south, slight chance elsewhere. Chance of a thunderstorm during the afternoon and early evening. Winds will be west-northwesterly, 15 to 25 kilometres an hour. And as I say, up to 26 degrees, so it should be quite pleasant. Some late showers coming through there. 90% chance of 1 to 5 mils of rain today. Moderate fire danger and a very high UV index. Nothing to speak of on our radar or satellite. There we go, we'll get the word out. Image there at the moment, and we'll process through there because we've got no current warnings for you. So we'll go into a forecast. So 26 is our top to date. Tomorrow we've got some rain, a lovely rain. Going to be 21 degrees after 12 overnight, so you know, quite a warm night. 60% chance of 5 to 10 mils of rain there tomorrow with some storms. I did see that this morning. They're meant to be quite severe tomorrow afternoon, so just keep an eye out for that one. Wednesday we've got a possible shower, 19. So that's a bit of a drop, isn't it? From 26 back to 19 over the next couple of days. It's cooling off. You wait till I get to Friday and Saturday. It's not too pleasant, but we'll get there in a minute. 60% chance of 1 to 5 mils of rain there tomorrow. It's Thursday and a mostly sunny day. But there's only going to be 17 after a start of 5. 70% chance of 1 to 5 mils. Friday, we've got a clearing shower, but it's only going to be 13. Yep. So I hope you haven't stuck your winter woolies away just yet. No, you're going to need them on Friday and Saturday. Only going to be 5 overnight, so yeah, still not too bad overnight. But Saturday again, we've got some showers coming through there again. 14 is our top, so still not going to be pleasant there on Saturday. 5 overnight, 90% chance of 5 to 10 mils of rain there on Saturday, but we'll take the rain. There's no doubt about that. Sunday, though, is a little bit better. It gets up to 15. Yeah, not too bad. After a start of 6, 60% chance of 1 to 5 mils, but mostly sunny with some possible showers, so going to be a wet week. We'll take the rain. We've been asking for that. Maybe it's on the trend, on the turning trend for us. Let's hope so, shall we? All right, time for Daniel. Yeah, the Irish superstar. Here he comes. The morning has broken because the sun has definitely made an appearance out there.

0: Yes, there he goes, the Irish superstar. And, of course, morning has a broken. All right, quick word from our sponsors.
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thunder there at the end of that one. 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Yeah, rain's coming, that's for certain. Yeah, we can't wait for it, really. No. Though I was having a bit of a scratch around in my veggie garden yesterday. Something's eating my carrots. Figure that out. But, yeah, no, the ground's nice and moist at the moment, so let's just hope it continues, shall we? Speaking of continuing, we better have some music, yeah. There comes Mungo Jerry and In the Summertime.

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He certainly is. A little bit of a Sheb Woolley for us now. And, you know, he's got the purple people eater.

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And the Everly Brothers there, and Bye Bye Love, that one coming out of 1957, just great harmony voice those. I don't know what happened there, the computer just decided to have a moment, but anyway, there we go, we're back, we're live, yep, I don't know, might have made enough coffee, that might have been it, yep, well it's coffee time soon, isn't it, certainly is. All right, to get us up to the 7:30 news, a little bit of Garth Brooks, and this is Lonesome Dove.

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1: Good morning, I'm Laura Devoy. An international airport in Saudi Arabia has been hit by a second strike in as many days. The Saudi military says a projectile hit the King Khalid International Airport in Riyadh on Sunday. There are reports of injuries. On Saturday, at least 12 people were killed and more than 300 injured. In a post on social media overnight, the Houthis warned people against using Saudi airports and airspace, saying they were vulnerable to an attack. The airport remains closed and schools in Riyadh will be online for this week. South Australians will have the opportunity to learn more about the current bird flu preparedness measures. A forum is being held in Adelaide today. Experts will address the animal, human and environmental health considerations. There's been more than 300 confirmed H5 bird flu events in the state. Dr. Francis Walters is the Acting Chief Veterinary Officer for the Department of Primary Industries and Regions SA. She told National Radio News many South Australians are concerned about the outbreak.
2: This can have a real impact on people's mental health as well, and really that they need to know what resources are available there and support available to them.
1: The Greens are calling on the federal government to prevent the execution of a prisoner in the US from being live streamed in Australia. Late last week, the US Defence Secretary Pete Hegseth confirmed the execution of Nidal Malik Hassan would be live streamed. He was sentenced to death over a shooting at a military base in 2009, which killed 13 people. The Greens communications spokeswoman Sarah Hanson-Young says she's written to the communications minister and the e-safety commissioner, urging them to take whatever action is necessary to ensure the execution is not broadcast or accessible in Australia. Almost 140 people have died after a boat carrying migrants from Djibouti to Yemen sunk. The International Organization for Migration says more than 80 people are missing and rescue operations are continuing. Here's the BBC's Richard Kagoe.
3: In terms of the incident, we knew from what we've heard from some of the survivors, they say that the boat was overcrowded. In fact, they said that just the moment as they were boarding, it started sinking. So they could tell actually there was a problem with the vessel itself. So far, we know that 84 people are missing and a search and rescue operation is being coordinated by the Djiboutian authorities, and 82 have been rescued. They are all from Ethiopia, and they're saying that there's a likelihood that the toll could increase.
1: A total fire ban has been declared in the Greater Sydney and Greater Hunter regions of New South Wales. Sydney is forecast to reach 35 degrees today. The fire danger rating is extreme. There's a high rating for the Greater Hunter, Northern Slopes, Northwestern, Upper Central West Plains, Central Ranges, Illawarra Shoalhaven and Monaro Alpine regions. Turning to sport in cricket, a dominant display by Australia's women's team to defeat Bangladesh by 9 wickets in their second one-day international. Bangladesh batted first and scored 220. Sabana Mostery top scored with 118. Australian opener Georgia Vole responded with an unbeaten 131 off 97 deliveries, while Phoebe Litchfield scored 70 off 51. The third match will be played on Wednesday. And in Formula One, Max Verstappen has won the Singapore Grand Prix ahead of Charles Leclerc and Kimi Antonelli. Australian Oscar Piastri finished fifth.
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5: And welcome back to the program, everybody. It is 7:35 and a very good morning to you too, Soraya, and thank you for the phone call. Very lovely to hear from you, and I'm glad you enjoyed that Garth Brooks song. Yes, Lonesome Dove, great stuff. And I'm glad we made your trip into town a little bit more pleasant this morning. That's good to hear. Love hearing those things. Alrighty, let's have a quick look at the weather, shall we? And outside at the moment, it is 12.6 degrees, feels like 11.8. Humidity sitting at 97%, dew point at 12.1, wind at the moment is southeasterly 7 kilometres an hour, steady at that mark, and no rainfall, and air pressure is steady at 1,023 hectopascals, certainly is. Alright, let's take a look at the forecast, shall we? Northern Tablelands for your Monday, partly cloudy, medium chance of showers, slight chance elsewhere in the south. Slight chance of a thunderstorm this afternoon and early evening. Winds will be west-northwesterly, 15 to 25 kilometres an hour. Expected top of 26 degrees today, so it'll be nice and warm this afternoon. 90% chance of 1 to 5 mils of rain, though. Looking at the weather chart there, though, it looks like it's going to be later this evening into the early evening and the night time. 1 to 5 mils, they're predicting there. Moderate fire danger and a very high UV index. Nothing to speak of on the radar. A little bit of cloud on the satellite image, but it's pretty high cloud at the moment anyway, so it's not really producing too much in the way of precipitation. Jump into a forecast for you. So today, 26 degrees is our top. Tomorrow, 21 after a start of 12. 60% chance of 5 to 10 mils of rain today, tomorrow, which will be greatly appreciated. Yep, we could do with the moisture. 19 on Wednesday after a start of 9. 60% chance of another 1 to 5 mils of rain there on Wednesday. Thursday, mostly sunny day coming your way, but it'll only be 17 degrees, a little bit cooler. 5 degrees overnight, 70% chance of 1 to 5 mils of rain. But I don't think we'll see much there on Thursday. But Friday, we got some clearing showers coming through, and here comes the temperature drop. Yep, down to 13. There we go. After a start of 5, so it's going to be a little bit of a cool day on Friday, that's for sure. Saturday, not much better with some showers in the forecast. 5 overnight. Another 90% chance of 5 to 10 mils. Sunday, got a possible shower in there, 15, and then a start of 6, and only 60% chance of 1 to 5 mils. But pretty well, you know, predicting some rain there just about every day. So that won't be too bad. But tomorrow, I got some heavy rain in the forecast, so if you're out and about, yep, probably a good idea to take a brolly and a rain jacket with you if you've got to run around and do a few things tomorrow. Alrighty. Alright, jump back into some music, shall we? Yeah, that's getting on that time. Look at it fly past. A little bit of Elton John. Yep, and the sad songs. Absolutely love this one.

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We ask that you just pause for a moment for the following funeral announcement. The relatives and friends of the late Lester John Watson, aged 88 years, late of Abbots Road, Gleninnis, and formerly of Alison Deepwater, are respectively informed that Lester's graveside funeral service will be held at the Gleninnis Lawn Cemetery commencing at 10:30 a.m. Friday the 16th of October. This announcement was authorised by Horta Family Funerals, FDA, Funeral Directors of Gleninnis, Ambleville, Deepwater and Districts, and refers to the death of the late Lester John Watson, late of Abbots Road, Gleninnis, and formerly of Alison Deepwater.

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2: That we certainly are, based right here in Gleninus Church Street. In fact, right being smack in the middle of town. The Voice of the Highlands, 105.9 here in Gleninus, 91.1 up in Deepwater. Jump on Dr. Google there and check him out too. Yes, www.2cbd.com.au, and all the relevant information will pop up. 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And you can hear a song like this one coming up from Louis Armstrong. What a Wonderful World.

Yes, the great sound of Louis Armstrong there, of course, and What a Wonderful World. And good morning to you, John. Yep, good to hear you on the radio yesterday, mate. Great program as always. Terrific stuff. John always puts out a great program. And don't forget, you can tune in and listen to John on Saturday mornings, John's Wild West Country Vintage program. And, of course, Saturday and Sunday afternoons, Happy Jack Stacks of Wax. John always puts on a fabulous program, great music. Always has such a great mix of stuff as well. Yes, don't know where he finds some of it, but it's awesome. Anyway, John, I hope you're having a great day, mate. And this one just for you, a little bit of shout.

Yes, there she goes. That was Lulu. Of course, Lulu and the Lovers there and Shout. Good version of that song. Love that one. Alrighty, as we fly on towards 8 o'clock, we got a birthday coming up here at the radio station on Saturday. Yes, yes, Carolyn. Yep, Carolyn's birthday. It's coming up on Saturday. So if you're out and about, pop in or just give Carolyn a call and wish a happy birthday. So happy birthday, Carolyn, from all of us here at Radio 2CBD. And we know you love your Dwight Yoakam. There goes a bit of Dwight for you and Suspicious Minds. And don't forget, you can tune in and catch up with Carolyn on a Tuesday morning. Yeah, Carolyn's collection. It'll be on there for you. Anyway, yep, happy birthday, Carolyn.

0: Yes, there he goes, Mr. Dwight Yoakam singing Suspicious Minds there, of course, cover of the Elvis Presley song. And, of course, that one was especially just for Carolyn, who is celebrating a birthday this weekend. Yeah, so if you're out and about on Tuesday, or if you just want to give Carolyn a call through her program on Tuesday, wish her a happy birthday. Yes, as all of us do here at Radio 2CBD. We hope you have a great day on Saturday, Carolyn. Alrighty, I better scoot over to the newsroom, see what's going on there. Otherwise, I'll sit here yakking away, and we don't want that to happen because we want to hear some more good music, don't we? We certainly will. We'll get into that just after 8 o'clock. And don't forget, Jackie's here. Yep, got to let him off the chain.
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3: Good morning, I'm Laura Devoy. An international airport in Saudi Arabia has been hit by a second strike in as many days. The Saudi military says a projectile hit the King Khalid International Airport in Riyadh on Sunday. There are reports of injuries. On Saturday, at least 12 people were killed and more than 300 injured. In a post on social media overnight, the Houthis warned people against using Saudi airports and airspace, saying they were vulnerable to an attack. The airport remains closed and schools in Riyadh will be online for this week. South Australians will have the opportunity to learn more about the current bird flu preparedness measures. A forum is being held in Adelaide today. Experts will address the animal, human and environmental health considerations. There's been more than 300 confirmed H5 bird flu events in the state. Dr. Francis Walters is the Acting Chief Veterinary Officer for the Department of Primary Industries and Regions SA. She told National Radio News many South Australians are concerned about the outbreak.
4: This can have a real impact on people's mental health as well, and really that they need to know what resources are available there and support available to them.
3: The Greens are calling on the federal government to prevent the execution of a prisoner in the US from being live streamed in Australia. Late last week, the US Defence Secretary Pete Hegseth confirmed the execution of Nidal Malik Hassan would be live streamed. He was sentenced to death over a shooting at a military base in 2009, which killed 13 people. The Greens communications spokeswoman Sarah Hanson-Young says she's written to the communications minister and the e-safety commissioner, urging them to take whatever action is necessary to ensure the execution is not broadcast or accessible in Australia. Almost 140 people have died after a boat carrying migrants from Djibouti to Yemen sunk. The International Organization for Migration says more than 80 people are missing and rescue operations are continuing. Here's the BBC's Richard Kagoe.
5: In terms of the incident, we knew from what we've heard from some of the survivors, they say that the boat was overcrowded. In fact, they said just the moment as they were boarding, it started sinking. So they could tell actually there was a problem with the vessel itself. So far, we know that 84 people are missing and a search and rescue operation is being coordinated by the Djiboutian authorities, and 82 have been rescued. They're all from Ethiopia, and they're saying that there's a likelihood that the toll could increase.
3: A total fire ban has been declared in the Greater Sydney and Greater Hunter regions of New South Wales. Sydney is forecast to reach 35 degrees today. The fire danger rating is extreme. There's a high rating for the Greater Hunter, Northern Slopes, Northwestern, Upper Central West Plains, Central Ranges, Illawarra Shoalhaven and Monaro Alpine regions. Turning to sport in cricket, a dominant display by Australia's women's team to defeat Bangladesh by 9 wickets in their second one-day international. Bangladesh batted first and scored 220. Sabana Mostery top scored with 118. Australian opener Georgia Vohl responded with an unbeaten 131 off 97 deliveries, while Phoebe Litchfield scored 70 off 51. The third match will be played on Wednesday. And in Formula One, Max Verstappen has won the Singapore Grand Prix ahead of Charles Leclerc and Kimi Antonelli. Australian Oscar Piastri finished fifth.
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0: And welcome back to the program, everybody. It is 8 minutes past, 4 minutes past eight, not 8 minutes past four. Look out, I'm in reverse. A bit of dyslexia happening there this morning. But anyway, we're back on a track now. Yep, so 4 minutes past eight. Yes, don't want to alarm everybody. Think, ooh, I'm running late. No, you're not. No, you're not. No, no. Michael, just give you a shock there. All right, 15.9 degrees outside at the moment, according to the weatherman, and just outside our studios here at Church Street in Glen Ennis, of course, thanks to the Men's Shed Weather Station. It is sitting on 17. Feels like 16. Humidity sitting at 87%, dew point at 13.7. Wind southeasterly, 6 kilometres an hour, steady at that mark at the moment. No rainfall, of course, and air pressure is steady at 1,022.2 hectopascals. So 22 for 22, there's my Richie Benno for the day. All right, Northern Tablelands for Monday, partly cloudy, medium chance of showers in the south, slight chance elsewhere. Chance of a thunderstorm during the afternoon and early evening. Winds will be west-northwest. 15 to 25 kilometres an hour, even though they're coming out of the southeast at the moment, so they're a little bit all over the shop there today. Expect a top of 26 degrees today, 90% chance of 1 to 5 mils of rain. Moderate fire danger and a very high UV index. Nothing in the way of rain echoes on the radar. Any clouds starting to stream across there, so it's starting to build up a bit. We'll jump into a forecast for you. So today, yep, Monday, clearing a shower. Clearing shower. Okay, so it's changed since this morning. 26 degrees. Tomorrow, rain. 21 after 12 overnight. 60% chance of 5 to 10 mils of rain there tomorrow. So tomorrow's going to be a wet day, so prepare for that one. Wednesday, possible shower. 19 after 9. 60% chance of another 1 to 5 mils. So we might get some more showers there. Thursday will be a mostly sunny day. 17 after a start of 5. 70% chance of another 1 to 5 mils of rain. Friday, it'll be going to be a cool day on Friday. It's only going to get to about 13 with a clearing shower after a start of 5. 50% chance of another 1 to 5 mils of rain. Saturday, we've got some showers back in the forecast there on a Saturday. It's only going to be 14 on Saturday, so it's not going to be a very warm wet end of the week, that's for sure. 90% chance of another 5 to 10 mils of rain there on Saturday, so that'll be good. You know, we get 5 to 10 mils or a little bit more there tomorrow and then dry up a little bit. And then we'll get another heavy downpour on Saturday. So, yeah, it's going to put some moisture in the ground. So, and the dams and the rivers too. Yep, let's not forget that. So possible shower on Sunday as well, 15 after 6. Another 60% chance of 1 to 5 mils. So, yeah, it's looking pretty good for some rain, which is good. It's been a long time since I've been able to say that one. All right. As I get myself organised to do some community announcements in the minute. A little bit of Leslie Gore for us now, though. See, we'll have sunshine, lollipops and rainbows, which I suppose is, you know, quite relevant, really. If you're going to get all this rain, we're going to have some rainbows. Well, I hope so. Anyway, some sunshine. Going to have a bit of everything.

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4: 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Don't forget, coming up on Saturday the 31st of October, it's coming quickly, the Holy Trinity Anglican Church Fete and Floral and Craft Display. There'll be food, entertainment stalls, and don't forget, cash will be preferred. There'll be first aid on site. And don't forget, for further information, you can give them a call on 0493 126 019. So Saturday the 31st of October, book that one in your diaries. Yes, there's the fate. Don't forget, rise and thrive at the Glen Innes Highlands. 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Business and community breakfast every Friday, and lunch and learn. And keynote presentations, and there'll be inspiring speakers, big ideas, fresh perspectives, and there'll also be workshops there as well. So from the 1st to the 31st of October, so a whole month, Small Business Month, that's the one. Looking forward to that one as well. And don't forget, coming up on the 17th of this month, it'll be the Men's Shed Markets, 8 to 1pm up there at the showgrounds. Just go through the Torrington Street gate there. Always plenty of stuff going on with the Men's Shed Markets, and always plenty of stuff going on up there in the Men's Shed too. Don't forget that. They do a great job up there. They certainly do. And then from September the 19th, which I know that's last month, but it goes right through to October the 23rd, All Creatures Great and Small, the Glen Innes Art Gallery. They're at the Glen Innes Learning Centre, 71 Grey Street, Glen Innes. Opening hours, of course, weekdays 10 a.m. to 4 p.m. and Saturday 10 to 4. Entries were due on the 15th of September, but I'm sure they're all in there now and looking great down there. And it's free entry, so pop down there and have a look and check all the local artists out and all the local artwork as well. Don't forget Rural Women's Day, a day for rural women. Glen Rack brings health, well-being and connection to Glen Innes. The 15th of October, which of course will be a Thursday, and that is the 10 o'clock till 2 p.m. time slot. And it'll be the Glen Showground Tea Rooms. Cost will be $10. And dress a splash of colour. So brighten it up a bit. Let's do that. Guest speakers will be there as well. Delicious morning tea and lunch. Catch up with all your friends. Lucky door prizes as well be there. Supported, of course, by Hunter New England Primary Health Network. And for more information, contact Glen Rack on 6732 3443, and that's for a Rural Women's Day. And don't forget, Carers Week Expo, Access to Better Living at Home, proudly presented by the Glen Innes Community Access Committee. And this is a free event. This expo is an excellent opportunity to explore services and support available for Glen Innes residents all in one place. Tuesday, that'll be tomorrow, the 13th day of October, 10 till 2, 120 Grey Street, Glen Innes. 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And, of course, the Services Club are a station sponsor. And don't forget, save the date for this one. And another fate. They're coming thick and fast this time of year, aren't they? Certainly are. October the 17th, 10 o'clock till 2 p.m. And I'll have a colour run. So please bring a white shirt. Yummy food, there'll be plenty of that, and there'll be some raffles going on there as well. There'll be market stalls, there'll be a fashion parade, free kids games, stall holders are wanted. Contact Alison on 0417747791. I'll give you that number again. It is 0417747791. Get in contact with Alison there for that one as well. So, the fate coming up there. And I love this one. Blessing of the Pets, the Glen Innes Uniting Church. Sunday, the 18th of October, 2026 at 10 a.m. Community choir will be there. There'll be morning tea. Everyone is welcome to bring pet along, both big and small. For more information, phone the Reverend Michelle on 0417 067 992. I'll give you Michelle's phone number there again. It is 0417 067 992. The blessing of the pets. So, yep, doesn't matter if it's a hamster, or maybe even got yourself a llama there. Put him on a leash and take him in there and get him blessed. Good stuff, I reckon. Alrighty, let's get back into some music. Well, shall we? A little bit of Eric Clapton. And, of course, this is one of his famous hits, of course. Yep, Layla. This one was done live. This was done in 1992.
2: See if you can spot.

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5: No, I didn't forget. I didn't forget about Jack the dog. No, I know we always let him off straight after 8 o'clock, but because we don't have an NRL update, no, because the football's finished. Well, no, the World Cup's coming up. It starts this Thursday, actually. Australia playing New Zealand. But, yep, I just thought I'd change things around a little bit this morning. So Jackie's getting off a little bit later, but, you know, daylight saving. He's had a little bit more of a snooze in, I guess. But here he comes. Here comes Jack the dog.

Yeah, so it doesn't matter. I can let him off a little bit later. He still runs away at me, doesn't he? But he'll be back, of course, next week. Jeff's backhand's there, of course, and a Jack the Dog. And from one dog song to another one. Yeah, here comes Red Savine, and this is Little Joe.

0: Some time ago, I was sipping on some coffee and having some ham and biscuits when a motion caught my eye through the truck stop window. It was a little lost puppy, half starved and shaking from fear. Well, I just had to make friends with him. So I picked him up and put him in the cab. And buddy, he took to that truck like he was born there. Well, I named him Little Joe. And as I watched him sleep on the seat beside me, that's when I knew the Little Joe would be with me for a long, long time. Well, a few months later, I was talking to my old friend Teddy Bear on the old CB and not paying much attention to my back door. And Little Joe started barking up a storm. I looked up and I saw a Smokey in the mirror, and I slowed my rig down just in time. But you know something? Teddy Bear heard Little Joe barking, and he said, "Hey, Big Red, let me talk to your partner." And I said, "You got it, good buddy. How's the old Smokey situation, Little Joe?" And Little Joe said, "Gruff." Aw, that just tore him up. And the next 200 miles just flew by, 'cause everybody on that CB wanted to talk to Little Joe. Well, one night we were headed through the Smokies in East Tennessee, and Little Joe started acting real nervous. I heard the sounds of lightning on the old CB, and suddenly we were in the worst storm that I'd ever seen. All at once, I saw headlights coming straight at my rig. Someone was blinded in the rain, so I swerved fast and just barely missed a camper full of kids. But the shoulder gave way, and we crashed over the side of the mountain. And when I woke up, my truck was on fire, and I couldn't move. But somehow, Little Joe grabbed me by the collar and pulled me away from that burning rig. Well, I was in the hospital the next time I woke up, and the doctor was there to break the bad news. The accident had taken my sight. Oh, God, now I can't even drive. And that's when I realized how helpless Teddy Bear must have felt before the miracle happened that made him walk again. And then I thought, well, now, where's Little Joe? Ain't nobody said anything about Little... I was so sad, because I figured Little Joe had given his life to save me. Well, my brother asked me to come live with him, and when he opened the door to my new room, I heard an old CB just a-blaring away. Well, I couldn't wait to grab that mic, and the first voice I heard was my old buddy Teddy Bear, ratchet jawing in the distance. So I broke for him, and he came right back to me. Why, it was almost like old times again. Teddy Bear was a-yakking away, unloading all the latest news on me and getting louder and louder. But all of a sudden, the sound of an engine seemed to drown Teddy Bear out. And I said, "Hey, what's going on?" Teddy Bear said, "Open your front door, good buddy. I'm just outside." Lord, the roar of engine seemed to rock the house. And all around me, I could hear familiar voices and slamming doors. Oh, I couldn't hold back the tears. All my friends were there. And then I heard something I couldn't believe. Little Joe, that bark? Why, it had to be Little Joe. And no sooner than that, he was all over me. And I put my arms around my old partner, and the tears were streaming down my face. And then I felt something strange. Little Joe hadn't worn a collar before, and attached to the collar was a handle. A hush fell over my friends, and I realized, Lord, my new eyes were standing at my feet. Little Joe.
1: Yes, Red Savine there, and a Little Joe. Yes, something about Red Savine can certainly get the tears flowing, can't he? Certainly can. But anyway, onwards and upwards we go. We better shoot over to the newsroom, I guess, see what's going on in the world of news. We'll come back and we'll do a weather update and we'll jump into the last half hour of the breakfast program for this morning. So I'll shoot over there now. If I can find the right button, there it is. Righto, here we go.
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4: Good morning, I'm Laura Devoy. An international airport in Saudi Arabia has been hit by a second strike in as many days. The Saudi military says a projectile hit the King Khalid International Airport in Riyadh on Sunday. There are reports of injuries. On Saturday, at least 12 people were killed and more than 300 injured. In a post on social media overnight, the Houthis warned people against using Saudi airports and airspace, saying they were vulnerable to an attack. The airport remains closed and schools in Riyadh will be online for this week. South Australians will have the opportunity to learn more about the current bird flu preparedness measures. A forum is being held in Adelaide today. Experts will address the animal, human and environmental health considerations. There's been more than 300 confirmed H5 bird flu events in the state. Dr. Francis Walters is the Acting Chief Veterinary Officer for the Department of Primary Industries and Regions SA. She told National Radio News many South Australians are concerned about the outbreak.
5: This can have a real impact on people's mental health as well, and really that they need to know what resources are available there and support available to them.
4: The Greens are calling on the federal government to prevent the execution of a prisoner in the US from being live streamed in Australia. Late last week, the US Defence Secretary Pete Hegseth confirmed the execution of Nidal Malik Hassan would be live streamed. He was sentenced to death over a shooting at a military base in 2009, which killed 13 people. The Greens communications spokeswoman Sarah Hanson-Young says she's written to the communications minister and the e-safety commissioner, urging them to take whatever action is necessary to ensure the execution is not broadcast or accessible in Australia. Almost 140 people have died after a boat carrying migrants from Djibouti to Yemen sunk. The International Organization for Migration says more than 80 people are missing and rescue operations are continuing. Here's the BBC's Richard Kagoe.
6: In terms of the incident, we knew from what we've heard from some of the survivors, they say that the boat was overcrowded. In fact, they said just the moment as they were boarding, it started sinking. So they could tell actually there was a problem with the vessel itself. So far, we know that 84 people are missing and a search and rescue operation is being coordinated by the Djiboutian authorities, and 82 have been rescued. They're all from Ethiopia, and they're saying that there's a likelihood that the toll could increase.
4: A total fire ban has been declared in the Greater Sydney and Greater Hunter regions of New South Wales. Sydney is forecast to reach 35 degrees today. The fire danger rating is extreme. There's a high rating for the Greater Hunter, Northern Slopes, Northwestern, Upper Central West Plains, Central Ranges, Illawarra Shoalhaven and Monaro Alpine regions. Turning to sport in cricket, a dominant display by Australia's women's team to defeat Bangladesh by 9 wickets in their second one-day international. Bangladesh batted first and scored 220. Sabana Mostery top scored with 118. Australian opener Georgia Vole responded with an unbeaten 131 off 97 deliveries, while Phoebe Litchfield scored 70 off 51. The third match will be played on Wednesday. And in Formula One, Max Verstappen has won the Singapore Grand Prix ahead of Charles Leclerc and Kimi Antonelli. Australian Oscar Piastri finished fifth.
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1: And welcome back, everybody, or good morning if you're only just tuning in and listening. This is Michael sitting in the chair here with you. Of course, this is your Monday morning breakfast program on Radio 2CBD, the voice of the Highlands, 105.9 here in Glenelg and 91.1 up in Deepwater. Just got myself a little bit confused there, didn't I? See what happens when you try to read, use a mouse and talk at all at the same time. I can't multitask. No, I can't. All right, currently outside though, the weatherman tells me it's 18.3 degrees. Feels like 18.1, so it's just about bang on there at the moment, isn't it? Humidity is sitting at 76%, dew point at 14. Wind east-south-easterly 7 kilometres an hour. Steady at that mark. No rainfall, and of course the air pressure is at 1023.3, and it is also steady at that mark at those hectopascals there, nice and steady. Northern Tablelands for your Monday, partly cloudy. medium chance of showers in the south, slight chance elsewhere, the chance of a thunderstorm during the afternoon and early evening. Winds today should be west-northwesterly, 15 to 25 kilometres an hour. You know, they're east-southeasterly at the moment. I'm assuming they're going to switch around at some point. Expect a top of 26 degrees today. 90% chance of rain, 1 to 5 mils, moderate fire danger, and a very high UV index. Excuse me, I've got a frog in my throat there. Nothing to speak of on the radar. Clouds starting to build up on the satellite there as well. So we'll jump to a forecast for you. So today, as I say, 26 is our expected top. Tomorrow, Tuesday, a rain coming your way, 21 as a top. After a start of 12, 60% chance of 5 to 10 mils. Wednesday, possible shower, 19 after 9 overnight, 60% chance of 1 to 5 mils there on Wednesday. Thursday, a mostly sunny day for us, 17 after a start of 5, 70% chance of 1 to 5. Friday, though, yep, you might need an extra jumper on a Friday. It cools off a fair whack, actually. Possible shower there, but it's only going to get to about 13 degrees. There's nothing special there on Friday. 5 overnight, 50% chance of 1 to 5 mils. Saturday, though, we've got some more showers in there. It's not much better at 14 after 5, 90% chance of 5 to 10 mils. So the rain, we can take the rain, just not the cold. But I guess there's a trade-off happening there, isn't there? Sunday, though, we've got a possible shower back in the mix there on Sunday, 15 after 6. But, yep, so we'll take the rain while we can get it. All right, as we head into the last 25 minutes or so, I've got to say a very good morning to Tanisha. Yes, and thank you for the phone call. Yep, I've got some Taylor Swift. Yep, good old Tay-Tay. Here she comes just for you. This is a love story.

Yes, there she goes. Little Miss Popular herself. Yes, Tay-Tay. Yep, Taylor Swift. And a love story. All right, a little bit of the Nats for us now. This is Roadrunner.

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0: 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A little bit of the Tremolis for us now, and this is Do You Love Me?
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0: 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Well, do you? I don't know. 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But anyway, it's all good. It's all groovy. It's all gravy. All right, where are we up to? We better have some sponsors, ads, because I nearly got too late there, didn't I? 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All right, quick word.
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0: That we certainly are, based right here in Glen Innes, of course. Yes, bang smack in the middle of the town. You can't miss this big sign out the front says Radio 2CBD. That's us. Yep. So honk your horn as you go past. Yep, yep. All right, I've got a song coming up from 1994 for you. This one's guaranteed to get stuck in your head all day. It's called the Doop Doop Song.

0: Yeah, there it goes. Their Doop Doop song. Of course, that was by the group. It was actually called Doop Too. All right, all the way from 1994. So that one gets stuck in your head today. Yes, you know who to blame. Yep, if you're just walking around the house going Doop Doop Doop Doop Doop Doop Doop. Yep, good stuff. All right, it's just about time for me to jump out of the chair. The other Michael will be along. Big Michael. Yeah, he'll be along soon. And Michael's mix will be on its way for you just after 9 o'clock. Another great program coming your way here on Radio 2CBD. And, of course, I'll be back at 1 o'clock with the Monday afternoon jukebox edition. Yep, and we'll have some fun this afternoon, see what we can get, sort of mischief we can get into, some great music coming your way. But anyway, I'm going to leave you. I always leave you with a little bit of Dean Martin, but you know what? I'm going to change things up a little bit. Yeah, just for today. This will be Frankie Davison. And, of course, it's the Aussie Barbecue song. Stay cool. Guys, it's going to be warm out there later on today. Enjoy the balance of your day, and I'll catch up all with you later on. Thanks to everybody who phoned in this morning telling me you were enjoying the music. It's always great stuff. All right, take care, everyone, and I'll catch up with you this afternoon. Don't forget to stay tuned straight after the news, because the other Michael will be in the chair.
1: When the summer sun is shining on Australia's happy land, when countless spires of smoke inspires the many solemn bands, you'll see Australians watching their lunch go up in flames. By the smoke and the smell, you can clearly tell it's Barbie time again.

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1: Good morning, I'm Laura Devoy. The federal government insists it's not watering down proposed changes to tax on discretionary trusts. There has been opposition to the proposed 30% tax, with the coalition calling for it to be scrapped. But Labor has announced changes since the plan was announced, and the Greens have accused the government of watering down the reforms. Assistant Treasurer Daniel Molino told the ABC the proposed changes have been discussed for decades.
2: If we go back to major reviews in the 1970s and all the way through the Howard government, the Henry review, even the Abbott government's review, these changes to trust taxation have been called for. These are really important changes. I would say to the opposition and to the Greens, they should engage with these much needed and fair reforms.
1: Ukraine's president has accused Russia of targeting energy facilities after US President Donald Trump announced an energy ceasefire. Volodymyr Zelensky says Moscow launched more than 200 strikes on Ukrainian electricity generation and transmission facilities in the past week. He says strikes on a power plant in Kharkiv and energy facilities in Kyiv came hours after Mr. Trump claimed both parties had agreed to a so-called energy ceasefire. Mr. Zelensky said he was unaware of any deal but was willing to support a ceasefire if Russia was also. The South Australian government is encouraging residents to remain up to date with the bird flu response. A community forum is being held in South Adelaide tonight. There'll be expert presentations on the disease and on public health advice and safety. Acting Chief Veterinary Officer for the Department of Primary Industries and Regions, SA, Dr. Frances Walters, spoke to National Radio News about one aspect of the forum.
3: We have a representative from SA Health who talks to the public health side of things and about how the disease can infect humans, but that the risk is low and how to make sure that that risk remains low.
1: The state's recorded more than 300 confirmed H5 bird flu events. It hasn't been detected in poultry, nor has it become established in any part of Australia. New research shows bushfire smoke is affecting urban air quality in Queensland more severely than previously thought. Shannon Kirkwood reports.
4: A study led by the Queensland University of Technology has used a machine learning model to quantify how bushfire smoke influences air quality in Queensland cities. The Black Summer fires of 2019-2020 were identified as a period of particularly intense smoke impacts. The study found bushfire emissions can interact with local urban emissions, which means bushfire smoke can worsen air quality even when blazes are a long way from the city. Researchers say the highest pollution levels occurred when intense bushfire plumes reached urban areas within 12 hours of being emitted.
1: And iconic band Powderfinger has announced an 18-stadium show tour in Sydney, Melbourne, Brisbane, Adelaide, Perth and Cairns. It'll kick off in September next year. Turning to sport, in cricket, a dominant display by Australia's women's team to defeat Bangladesh by 9 wickets in their second one-day international. Bangladesh batted first and scored 220. Sabana Mostery top scored with 118. Australian opener Georgia Vole responded with an unbeaten 131 off 97 deliveries, while Phoebe Litchfield scored 70 off 51. The third match will be played on Wednesday. And in Formula One, Max Verstappen has won the Singapore Grand Prix ahead of Charles Leclerc and Kimi Antonelli. Australian Oscar Piastri finished fifth.
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Thanks, of course, going out to Michael for his program this morning, and he'll be back to do it all over again this afternoon from 1 p.m. In the meantime, I'll be with you through till then and taking your requests on 6732 1270. Hope you've had a wonderful weekend. It's going to be quite a warm day today, so I hope you're staying out of the sun. We're going to get this morning started off, but we'll play your requests as we can on 6732 1270. We'll start off with a couple from Alan Jackson with I'll Try and Look at Me.

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You're with Michael, taking you through to 1pm today. Hope you're having a wonderful start to the day. Give us a call if you'd like to make a request, 6732 1270. Coming up next is Christy Lynn with a gospel medley. And also from her is Beneath the Sweet Magnolia Tree. Hope you enjoy these two.

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You're with Michael, taking you through till 1pm today. Hope you're enjoying our mix of music so far. I would love to hear from you on 6732 1270. Those last couple of tracks coming to you from Christy Lynn. Up next, Innocent Eve with Into the Light. And another one from her as well with A Little Bit. And then after that, we'll go with another double play for you with Courtney Keel with Hummingbird. And Let's Pretend. Hope you enjoy these ones.

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Hope you're having a wonderful Monday so far. You can give us a call on 6732 1270. Up next, Ashley Cook with the Sydney Jillaroo and the Tractor Pioneers.

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We are currently at 20 minutes past 10 a.m. here on 2CBD. If you'd like to give us a call, the number is 6732 1270. Up next is Grazie's Country with some of my best songs. And after that one, another one from them with that beautiful country sound. Hope you enjoy these ones.

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105.9, 91.1, 2CBD FM. You're with Michael through till 1pm today. Hope you're having a wonderful start to the week. Those last ones were from Caitlin Marie. Hope you enjoyed those couple from her album. Up next, we've got a couple of tracks from the Burn Sisters with The Wedding Day and One's on the Way. Then a couple of tracks from Myra Rowland with It's Your Turn and Can't Hang Up the Phone. Hope you enjoy these ones.

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You're bringing some of your mates home. 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Get away from there. No, not you. I was talking to the baby. Oh, wait a minute. Someone's at the door. Hey, could you stop at the shops and... hello?

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Myra Rowland there with those couple. To take us out this hour, we have Robert Mazzell with Diamond in My Pocket. And another one from him with The Farmer. Hope you enjoy.

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1: 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Also children's movies, romance, drama, family, horror, sci-fi, thriller, westerns, classics, anime and many more DVDs available, secondhand and brand.